know if this makes sense, but you're my hallelujah. Give me a time and place, I rendezvous it, I fly to it, I beat you there. Girl, you know I got you, us, trust. A couple things I can't spell without you.

points lost. The hugs with friends and people that we loved, all these things that we took for granted. We've lost dancing.